0: Samo hitovi, samo hitovi, samo hitovi.
1: Let's get the party started. See you at the bar, you was hardly talking. That's when I knew that your heart was scarring. Friends to lovers need a part to star in. Like, wait, babe,

0: Само хитови, само хитови, само хитови.
1: Let's get the party started. See you at the bar, you was hardly talking. That's when I knew that your heart was scarring. Friends to lovers need a part to star in. Like, wait, babe.

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2: Let's get the party started. See you at the bar, you was hardly talking. That's when I knew that your heart was scarring. Friends to lovers need a part to star in. 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
1: Само хитови.
2: Yeah, I'm dancing in September. I know. I'm so happy. This song so makes me wanna scream.

Culture. Big respect to Bob, cause you know it's a Bob come Bob massive, yeah. Now, now, sun is shining, the weather is sweet, yeah. Make you wanna move.